0: Payments from
1: 502-502 South Ballinger Highway at Walgreens for tier two.
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0: 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We have duplex there off of Garland for a 66-year-old female, abdominal pain, around belly button.
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Okay. Going 69 westbound before exit 138, there's a small ATV close to it on, and it's in the middle of the highway. If you weren't aware.

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0: Jessica.
1: Yeah.

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1: Copy 8351, 8351 Ridgefield Road, lot 400400 at Outdoor Adventures off of Gale. 36-year-old female fell off a golf cart and is altered.
0: Yeah.

0: 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Patient's going to be in a black Mercedes-Benz. Possible concussion to your case.
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1: 615, 615 Harrison Street with MTA. I have a bus en route to MTA, ETA 15 minutes. It's going to be a 50-year-old male on the bus, possible stroke.

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1: Eight
0: six under Robert T. 224, 224 East Court Street, apartment 1, with your passenger manner of Pyro and South 1, Caviar Street in the area.
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1: Northbound,
0: 85 at Carpenter. 4382, 4382 East Wilson Road, off at Gen 66 Romeo Fallon is now altered, having trouble breathing. City Bravo 168, Tier 2.
2: Okay, please, mate.
0: Eight thirty four Paddington Avenue off of Fenton Road for a Tier 2.
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0: I'm going to start with 731, tossing the 23 for Detroit 1 and Linda.
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0: Dutcher, Crown Road and Dutcher Street. We have MSP on scene of a two-car crash. We're requesting over tier two injuries. Unknown on the extent of incident.
1: Copy, Charleston Route.
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2: 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Okay. 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
0: Alpha 808, what were the crosses again?
1: Martin Luther King and 5th Avenue.
0: 808 copies.

0: I'm going to say it'll be just the advice. The location is going to be 4th Avenue and Garland Street. 4th and Garland.
1: I'll say it away. Copy. Thank you.

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0: Flint City Bravo 166. You're going to be staging in the area of 1405 Indiana Avenue for a Tier 2 welfare check. We have police en route.
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0: That's Travel 731 for a Tier 1 accident. Threatening hell.
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0: Copy. We got two patients on location, 43-year-old female with stomach pain, 8-year-old female with chest pain.
1: Are we getting the second unit for this?
0: 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I'm going to call your base.

Fenton and Hill, two vehicle accident. 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

0: We're looking here at no says no need or EMS per PD, and we are here at the location of the call, but there is no 1505 for the location.
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1: 196, Philly.
0: One 196, I'm going to start stage for firefighter rehab for possible residential structure fire. 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Alpha Lippincott. We don't have much of this time, possibly something inside the building on fire. I'm going to be staged for firefighter rehab.

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0: /2742740 Milliken Court, Ridgecrest Apartments over Carpenter. 35-year-old female. Possible heart attack, having chest pain. Was in trouble breathing.
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0: 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I have E81 en route. 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
0: 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We have a 9-year-old child as our caller. Unknown age female, looks like she's cold and barely breathing.

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0: 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They have a 29-year-old male in a seizure.
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0: 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Alpha Farron, to a 43-year-old female having chest pain. It's going to be room 6, bed 2.
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0: 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Got PD on location. 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
0: 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Creekwood Mobile Home Park. We have an unknown female. Unconscious, is confirmed to be breathing at this time.
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1: So she went to the bathroom walking. Started getting dizzy, he sat him down, he appeared to have seizure-like activity, and we're getting him on the stretcher and loaded up right now.
0: Twin Alpha 175 for a Tier 1, pavement.
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1: 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We're getting lots of ambulance.

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0: West Carpenter, Slidell, senior resident. Alpha Quiet on Carpenter, 51-year-old male. Trouble breathing, intact. He's going to be waiting in front of the building. Back sure I'm bleeding.
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0: I heard and copied the last part of where you were. 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
1: That's Bravo 745 for Tier 1, Monday Township, 5005-5005, Windermere Square. Off of Linden, 61-year-old female, trouble breathing. Took a breathing treatment. No response to it at this time.
0: Copy that. Interesting out from Helen David.

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I'm just calling back to cancel. 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
0: 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Camelot Villa off of Genesee, 63-year-old female having trouble breathing.
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0: 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I'm hired to start for a BLS unit to BALS.
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0: 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Oxygen disease, 63 all female, trouble breathing. At E7 route, they're directed to an unconscious zone. They're going to be ALS with a BLS.
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2: 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Do we happen to have a better location of where our patients at? We've driven around the area and we're not able to locate.
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0: 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South Point 5311 5311 67-year-old female, unconscious, still breathing. Looks like she's awake. Altered and feels like she's going to pass out again. We have E1 route as well from Hilton.
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1: 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A 67-year-old female with high blood pressure and sudden onset of severe pain and headache.
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0: 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They're going to be responding. 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
0: 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At Noel Apartments, Building 21, Apartment 273. So a 41-year-old male, chest pain, high blood pressure. He took the wrong medication.
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0: .4301-4301 Underhill Drive, cross of Genesee and Mosby. 37-year-old male who's altered possible diabetic issue. Tier 1.

0: probably in the next one of Flint.
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0: Hey, no, no, it's 2526 Tiffin Street, across the Marquette. It's a 43-year-old female, a seizure in her head.
1: You gotta be out.

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0: Joseph McLaren sent in for the tier 2.
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0: Copy. And Joseph.

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0: 3101, Thorn Ridge. Building 3, they're going to be in a vehicle. It's a 28-year-old female, altered after a fall.
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0: Miller Road, room 716. Yeah, Flint Heights Terrace, just off of Ballinger Highway. It's for a 67-year-old male having trouble breathing.
1: 316, clear now.

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0: 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The townhome's just off of Den Hill. For a 24-year-old male, overdose on unknown substance.
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0: 6141, 6141 North Saginaw, DaVita Dialysis, from yourself, Terry in LaPorte, 65-year-old female, having chest pain.
1: Shelby, no.
0: We're at 301. All right,
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It's going to be apartment 616-616, Stella Francis. It's for a 79-year-old female, uncontrolled vaginal leak.

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Brooklyn City Gravel 168 at 765 East Hamilton Avenue at New Pass, just off of Saginaw and North, for a 37-year-old male having chest pain. Flint City Gravel 168, you'll be with Ian 22 from Hill and Torrey.

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1: 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Can we just off of Saginaw for pure fuel? Police are on scene, you're clear to enter.
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2631 Ridgecrest Court. 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She is altered LOC.

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0: 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Could you give us the address again, please?
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0: Affirm. I'm updating the address now. It will be just to the north. Patriot Bravo 306 for Tier 1 Flint Township.
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0: ...1069-1069 North Malinger Highway, Kip Haven, who just offers Beecher Road, room 328, bed 365, year old male who's altered.
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0: One seven zero one Liberty Street, just off of East 12th Street, for a 60-year-old, check that, 62-year-old male having trouble breathing. Patriot, 0196 for Tier 2, City of Flint.
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0: Robert T. Longway and Dort, Robert Longway, North Dort Highway for my API.

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1: 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What are you going to be after Bravo?
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0: Murray 91 at Tier 1 Flint Township. At 6326 West Cimarron Trail with a cross of Veacher Road for a 49-year-old female, trouble breathing.
1: Hello.
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0: We check in the area of 3300, 3300 East Bristol. We cross a dirt highway for a 25-year-old white female wearing a burgundy-colored sweatshirt and gray shorts. Lying on the concrete, the bottle of liquor next to her. She's currently asleep right now. She has been moving.
1: Captain Rock.
0: 10-9-47.

Kennedy 2002, 2002 South Door Highway at the travel end just off of Kent and Lippincott. Tour 2 will have you stage. Police are now.

0: 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It's going to be Tier 2 heavy stage for the government residential structure fire.
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0: at Ridgecrest, 2729 2729 River Ridge Court, just off of Carpenter Road, for Tier 2. Building going to be in the very back of the complex.
1: Happy Shelton, Ralph.
0: Copy. Patriot Bravo 311 for Tier 2 in Genesee.
1: Three,
0: 1, door. 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
0: 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It's going to be off of Belty, Tier 2.
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0: No, that's all. Thanks, goodbye.
1: Mr. Alpha 725.
0: 725, we are on the current front to 21 at Symphony. I apologize.
1: I don't have any tier ones on my board.
0: Affirmative. I'm sitting. My apologies.
1: Captain.

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1: One 91, centering A the Flint.

0: Minnesota and Oklahoma. Minnesota and Oklahoma. Check for a black UTV with a 50-year-old male. Over the wheels. The caller tried to wake him. It did not wake up. Unknown if breathing.
1: Okay.

0: Pedro, Bravo 199 for a 2-2 in Burton. Pedro Alpha 316 for a 2-2 in Burton.
1: Peter Bravo 199.
0: Are you available for this year too?
1: Yeah.
0: Okay, your location for the tape.
1: Northbound 475, just past Saginaw Street.
0: Clear, 2105-2135 Center Road. I'll be at Hampton Manor, just off of Lifton Catholic here too, room 219.
1: Copy, will be en route.
0: Yeah, page above 316, disregard.

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1: 316.
0: For a Tier 1.
1: Go ahead for 316, Chrono Linden.
0: ...701-701 West University Avenue at Atwood Stadium to South of Goal and Patrick. It's for a 70-year-old female who's unconscious in that stadium at graduation.
1: 316, clear.

0: County, 239.
1: Five.
0: We're on the way here to Atwood Stadium, that patient that you dispatched 316 to.
1: And that's Alpha 309?
0: Bravo, we'll just have a county paramedic here on our side.
1: Oh, so are you going to meet my patient?
0: We're evaluating at the moment.
1: I'm clear, Alpha 316.
2: 316.
1: We have 309 on scene with a county medic.
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0: It's going to be Vienna and Mill Street, East Vienna and Mill Street, for an 8-year-old male who was just hit by a truck while riding his bike and trying to get further.
1: Copy.
0: MMR Alpha 898, be advised, the 8-year-old is awake and talking to time. Patriot Alpha 197, he was there.
2: 1-7-3.

0: 3391 3391 South Saginaw Street at McDonald's. This will be just off of Wells and Carmen for a 35-year-old male in a black Equinox. Legs hanging out of the car. Confirmed breathing, but he's unconscious at the time.
1: Copy and move.
0: Copy.

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0: Okay.

0: Peter Bravo 306.
1: 306.
0: The officer on scene, the patient's awake and talking, however, he's falling like they're asleep.
1: Copy that. You still want to hear one?
0: Abram, your one is going to be altered still.
1: Copy that.

0: And the Ralph 806, it's going to be a full arrest day at Cracker Barrel, 4144140, Pure North Boulevard. It's going to be just off of Kearson, 70-year-old male, full arrest. He'll be in the front dining room.
1: Copy, dining room, we're out.
0: Copy. Pedro Bravo, 309.
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2: What's your ETA to Kettering?
0: 701701 West University Avenue. It's going to be at Atwood Stadium, just off of the Golden Patrick. There's an 80-year-old female who was conscious.
3: We're about 1.5 miles, 1.2 miles out.
0: Patriot Bravo 309 is on scene with the patient.
2: Copy. When you get here, come up to the northeast entrance off University.
0: I guess you're going to be needed for transport. I wasn't aware that they are not able to transport the patient.
3: Northeast entrance. Gotcha. Copy.
0: MMR Alpha 806. E26 is out from Corona and Ballinger.
1: We copy.
0: We advise the nurse on scene doing CPR.
1: We copy. Thank you.
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0: .2920 West Court Street at West Court Street, Bridge of God, which is off of Mansfield issues. 75-year-old male. He'll be in the restroom.
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1: We have a county medic en route now. Yes,
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0: Laurentian Chaos, New Mutual Pleasure Road. It's for a 59-year-old female who's altered. You'll be with E25 from Fenton and Maple.
1: Copy that. We're en route and we'll advise for a

0: Pedro Alpha 131 for Tier 1 Gremlin City.
1: One,
0: three, one, three, one, high. 440, 440, Ashley Drive. Can be just off of... Just off of Saginaw. It's for a 54-year-old male. Traumatic injury. 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There's bleedings uncontrolled at this time.
1: Clear, clear, out.
0: Happy. He does usually take cold dinners as well.
1: Clear and blood dinners. 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

0: Copy. Zero degrees long to the incident at State Coldwater. State in Coldwater. We have a two-vehicle accident. It looks like it was T-Bone Black Suburban versus a Gray City Anchor. Just another person pending. Unable to confirm how it is the first time that he survived the scene.
1: Copy. We'll be there in 30 seconds.
0: Copy. 825 is en route from downtown.

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0: 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Priority 2 for an entrapped.
1: Okay. Hey, Affirm. MS Ralph 7 will be in route. I just got off the phone with your base.

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0: Alpha 729 for Tier 2 in Burton.
1: Copy that. 729 on Doran Hill right now.
0: I'm clear. Flat Rock, Manor, Burton East, 3490, 3490, Greenlee Street, just off of Kenneth and Connell.
1: Copy that. We'll be out.
0: Copy. We'll have you staged for police. They are en route.
1: Copy staging.

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0: 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E25 can cancel.
1: Hey, firm. 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MVS, minor.
0: Okay, thank you.

0: And that's for all of 724.
1: That's right, 724.
0: Do you want the county medic to continue?
1: Negative. We don't need county medic.
0: I'm clear. And per Davis and Captain 3, they need a third EMS. Can you confirm?

0: 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State Coldwater, please bring it in.
1: Copy, you'll be tier 2, state in Coldwater, state in Coldwater, and check a child out.
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Mr. Bravo 766, we're at M15 Lippincott for that fourth rig in Davison. Copy that, General.

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1: 3821,
0: 3821, across the street to Papa Walton and Metra. We have police on scene, you're cleared, enter.
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0: Copy.

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1: Ms. Charles, it's 7:30. Go ahead.
0: Wilson Cotton State, for the call off of Lapeer Road.
1: 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It's going to be apartment 1 8 in your living, just off Russell Alger Drive for tier 2.

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0: 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It's for a 75-year-old male who's unconscious. They're asking you to use the back door.
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1: .304-304 West Bay Street at the Crisis Reception Center, just off of Dawson and South Grand Traffic, via mental health check call with EMS. I got no answer to staff.
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0: 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Just checking your status.
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0: I'm sorry if we heard you. We're sorry. We're having conversations with our interpreter.
1: Okay. It's going to be Eagle and Benton, Maple, and we have a vehicle PI, male possible agonal breathing. Your location for the tape.
0: Pass that.

0: 3600 South Dort Highway, probably at the Dort Mall, just off of Atherton. It's for a 75-year-old male, appears to be unconscious, possible overdose. He's going to be in the parking lot in a black Honda Accord.
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0: 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Patriot Bravo 314 for Tier 2.
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0: Chrono Road, 3 from 9, Dom's Diner, just off of Walton Darling, Tier 2.

0: 501501 South Mead Street, from the apartment 3 building. 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Right here, too. She'll be cooperative.
1: Copy.

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1: Affirm. Yeah, tier 2 for a 20-year-old female. 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
1: 96 from Harley.
0: 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Just off of Forest Hill, 57-year-old female, trouble breathing. She has asthma.
1: Okay.

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0: Metallogic Grambling 11 at 941, 1194, LC. They cross the Perry, be room 506 by 1. 43, male, thunder. That he's not on event.
1: Clear on that, we'll be in route.
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0: Six 8 31 6 0 3 1 Vanderbilt Drive, Unit 8, and M at Vanderbilt Apartments, off of Coldwater. Tier 2, we'll have you stage for police that are in route.
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0: 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Sidetrack and Majestic Care of Flushing. Three room 112, bed 2, 73-year-old male, chest pain, and he's altered.
1: Yeah.

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0: Thirty-two seventy-nine West Coldwater Road. It's going to be just off of Earhart, or 22, clear runner.
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0: 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Currently, state is 6-8. Tapir 1.
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1: 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Patriot, Bravo 300 for Tier 2 Montrose.

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0: 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They're going to go POV.
2: Copy. Three oh six. 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We're at the house. 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This driveway.
0: If I'm not a call back, it came from the alarm company for a pendant press.

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1: Okay.

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0: Twelve 137 North Elms Road, it's going to be just off of Vienna and Barron. 28-year-old female cut to hand. Bleeding is not controlled.
1: Copy that.

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1: Okay.
0: Metro Alpha 732. It's going to be in it now. 79-year-old female, neck and back. Same location at this time.
1: Okay.

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1: Copy.
0: Five one two five North Center. It's gonna be at 37 Tennessee Bill, mobile home park just off of her 7-year-old female trophy. Your location for the tape.
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0: The police are requesting a second ambulance for a 65-year-old female neck pain from seatbelt. Can you advise?
1: Okay. Yeah, they told some other patients originally, but it looks like they're across the street now, so we're running from the 32. We're staying with extrication.
0: Okay, I'm clear. We'll call over, Mr.

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0: New York State coming up to the McCann for the second patient on the next one.
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1: 300, go ahead.
0: Reference the last call on Mead at Woodlawn Apartments. Was there any need for police out there?
1: Was that traffic for 300?
0: Confirm, I hit responding to 501 South Mead Street at your last call.
1: Negative, no need for police. Daughter in and transported to the hospital.
0: I'm there, thank you.

0: 7-2-4.
1: Alpha 7-2-4, go ahead.
0: Citizen. We are state in Portland.
1: Three 316-316 East Lexington Street, to me just off of Davison Street, for a 78-year-old male who's having chest pain.

0: 724.
1: Alpha 724, go ahead.
0: Thank you, citizen. We are speaking for what?
1: Three 16 316 East Lexington Street, from me just off of Davison Street, for a 70-year-old male who's having chest pain.
0: Editor?

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0: 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Abnormal breathing.
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1: TEN-252-1025 to Dar Lane, just off of Pine Tree Lane. We have a fire 3 feet from the house, close to extending to the house. 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
0: LV9311941 South Kelsey Road, Metalogic Green Blink, just off of Perry and Riverbend. It's for a patient who's altered. They're going to be a vent patient. Room 106, bedroom.
1: Yeah, being real.

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0: It's going to be at Ross, 3605-3605 Miller Road, just off of Linode for unknown patients, unknown age, having a seizure by home codes.
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1: 725.
0: 25, we're going to be 15 green for that call.
1: It'll be 3448 348 South State Road, cross of Bristol for a 3-year-old male, full arrest. E26 is coming from downtown and you'll have firing route.

0: Mr. Alpha 725, the patient was last seen around 5 p.m. last night, refusing CPR, patient's cold to touch.
1: 25 seconds.

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0: This number here by Ross and the calls over here, we're not coming up with anything. Does the caller give a description at all?
1: Negative. They had no description of the person, just that they were in the home goods section and it was a customer.

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0: 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It's only showing you 2 miles out. Patriot Route 324 for a Tier 1 township.
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0: It's going to be at Addy Park. Just off of help. It's for a 93-year-old male they found down in the bathroom. Said he's cold to the touch, found him 5 minutes ago. Caller did attempt CPR with no success. He'll be with E25 from Hillen.
1: Copy.

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0: I'm just doing right.
1: I'm clear, Neo.
0: Yeah.
1: Please turn around.

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1: 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It's going to be just off of 75 for Tier 2.
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1: .306-475 and Longway Boulevard.
0: .3407-3407 Kings Lane. It's going to be building for Kings Lane Apartments at the Hemp Hill for a tier 2. Happy and be advised. Premise information here says that the apartment smells like your responder should mask up before entering.
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0: 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Room 310, bed 1 for a 64-year-old male who's altered.
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0: Copy enough.

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It's going to be just off of River Road for a Tier 2. The patient will be waiting outside. They'll cooperate.

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0: Fifty-one seventy-two, 5172 Derby Street, across the die, and be for back and neck pain that came from a PI about an hour ago.
1: 197, copy, control some route.

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0: 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We're at Bridge Street and London Road. Or all of London.
1: Port 1055, 1405 at Squaw Lake Drive, cross of Four Lakes for a 2-2.
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2: 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Eight oh five. 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
1: Negative. 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
0: Copy. We just arrived. 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
1: Third 490-349 for Greenleaf, Flat Rock, Manor, Burton East. It's going to be just off of Kenneth and Connell. For a few, both stage in the parking lot. We have PM seen now.

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0: V849, Evergreen Parkway. It's going to just have a looping cat in the center for a 40-year-old male who was unconscious. 822 is en route to St. Irish.
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0: I guess E7 is taking it from 23 in Gremlin.
2: We are sitting at the main entrance. The door is locked. We've been ringing the doorbell. Nobody's coming. Can you possibly do a call back and let them know we're here?

0: MMR Bravo 805. So I have a call for 805. Negative, could you talk with your base? Copy. We'll call them in a minute. We're working on a Rizal with patient.
1: Okay.

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1: Copy that. We'll have her. Thank you.
0: Happy, and somebody should be there to let you in.

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0: Agent Royal 306. Our patient right now is currently AL times 4, but his blood pressure is at 160 over 122. He's having some pressing pain in his chest. Room air is 92%. His heart rate is 124. Just want to give you an update for when you do get here.
1: We have a patient, and it's not there by the time you guys get him loaded, start transporting and give me a road of travel.
0: Affirm, we'll get him loaded. He is having a little third speech as well. No facial at this time. Right side of weakness, though.
1: Does he have a history of stroke?
0: No history of stroke, but those cardiac history. He does have an internal defibrillator.
1: Got it.

0: Alpha 127, it's going to be a Tier 1, 3095, 3095, one lane. Apartment 515 at London Lane Apartments. It's going to be just off of London and London. For a 71-year-old male, what admission?
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0: 724 Otisville, currently state cold water.
1: Six oh six 606 West Main Street. Can be in front of my address just off of Gale Road. Sweet tier 2.
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0: 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It's going to be just off of 69.
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1: The 4101, 4101 South Sheridan, from the Clayton Market. It's going to be just off of 69. This one's for a 30-year-old male trespassing from seatbelt.
0: 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Is this tier 1 or tier 2?
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0: 2702 2702 Fenton Road. This will be across of Ossington at Fenmiller. Patients outside, a 50-year-old male. Severe laceration to his finger. 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

0: 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Looks like he may have walked one block west. He's over at Mackin and Vincent now.
1: 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We'll follow.

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0: 731, we're 23 in Thompson for that Tier 1 in Linden.
1: 301 Pine Valley Court, across the Broad and Hyatt. It's a 75-year-old female, was unconscious, is conscious now.
0: Copy, we're in route.

0: 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Check that, MMR Bravo 898 for Tier 2 in Flushing City.
1: Seymour and Potter.
0: Nine thirty one Gerald Street, south of Dale and Chestnut. 78-year-old male himself. Check that, it's going to be a female himself.
1: Copy and roll.